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0: What time zone am I on? What country am I in?
1: It doesn't matter. It's 5 o'clock somewhere.
0: It's always on 5 in Margaritaville, come to think of it.
1: Yeah, I heard that.
0: You've been there, haven't you?
1: Yes, sir.
0: I've seen your boat there.
1: I've been to Margaritaville a few times.
0: All right. Well, that's good.
1: Stumble my way back.
0: Okay. Well, we just want to make sure you can keep it between the navigational beacons.
1: Between the buoys. I got it.
0: All right. Well, it's 5 o'clock. Let's go somewhere.
1: I'm ready. Crank it up.
0: Let's get out of here.
1: I'm gone.

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0: 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He's got his own whiskey brand, Wolf Moon Bourbon. He collaborated with Ford of Georgia Line, I think at the beginning of the pandemic is when that happened. Talk about a pandemic project.
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7: Fall. A few clouds tonight, and depending on where you are, there could be some frost overnight. Lows in the low to mid-30s. We'll have a sunny day, a little warmer tomorrow with highs in the mid to upper 60s and low 70s on Thursday.
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South of Sanity by Zach Top. This is Coryell. I definitely had my sanity tested over the weekend, headed to Nashville with all the construction and delays and things. I had never needed a beer worse in my life. Any man of mine, here's Shania Twain.

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He Ain't Worth Missing next by Toby Keith. And you know what else isn't worth missing? Another keyword for Fall Into Cash. A chance for you to win $1,000. And your new keyword is coming up at 6. It's Toby Keith, the big dog daddy now.

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0: John Morgan's Kid Myself. You've been paying attention. You're ready for it. So here we go. A new keyword for Fall Into Cash. A chance for you to win $1,000 right now by simply texting. The word is love. L-O-V-E. That's your qualifying keyword. 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This Halloween...
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Blake Shelton's Honey Bee. Thanks for cruising with me. It's Coryell, wrapping up your workday or starting your workday. Whatever it is you're up to, we're the soundtrack for it all. And you can listen anytime, anywhere by streaming us online. Happened to me, Russell Dickerson.

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Luke Combs is next. Coryell here. We were in Nashville over the weekend for my friend's wedding, and we went to Category 10, Luke Combs's bar. It's one thing to read about it. It's another to see it in person. The square footage is massive. It's huge, and a lot of those bars have multiple levels, so that wasn't crazy, but this one had an elevator, so you didn't have to do all the stairs. There was a sports book, too, so my husband was very, very happy. If you get to go to Nashville, or if you like to visit there often, make sure you go to Category 10. It was great. Fast car, Luke Combs.

0: 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Start thinking about how you want to spend that, what you're going to do. Are you going to book a vacation? I think that's what I would do. Love, L-O-V-E. 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

0: Some states gave workers a paid holiday yesterday. Others decided Thanksgiving leftovers are a better reason to stay home. 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

Yesterday was Columbus Day or Indigenous Peoples Day, or depending on where you work, just another Monday. It's B-dub. About 20 states recognize it as a paid holiday for state employees, but a few have gotten creative. I'll give you an example. Delaware replaced Columbus Day with a floating holiday, so employees can pick their own day off. Oklahoma recognizes Native American Day, but doesn't give everybody the day off. In Tennessee, well, they moved the holiday to the Friday after Thanksgiving, giving state workers a four-day weekend, which

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0: Dasha is having vocal surgery on October 22nd, and we've got her on the show up until the day of her surgery. 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

0: A hairstyle we all agreed to leave in the 90s is making a comeback. It's B-Dub, and somebody needs to tell Guy Fieri that he was apparently ahead of his time. We'll talk about that in minutes.
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0: Remember frosted tips? You know, that hairstyle where guys bleached just the ends of their hair and somehow thought they looked amazing? Well, they are back. It's B-Dub. The official haircut of every 90s boy band is apparently cool again. I guess Lance Bass from NSYNC brought his back, and now younger guys are jumping on the trend. The difference, though, is back then, you paid somebody to carefully bleach your tips. Now guys are bleaching their whole head, letting it grow out, and calling it fashion. Which means we're officially at the point where not maintaining your haircut is a hairstyle. And Guy Fieri, I mean, he's been patiently waiting 25 years for the rest of us to catch up. What is one fashion trend from the 90s or 2000s that should never make a comeback? 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

0: I'm on Instagram at BW Radio. I got to tell you, I am jealous of the people that can just shut off their socials for months at a time. I have a friend, her name is Rachel, and she was off social media for a good 6 months. Didn't make an announcement. She was shutting it down, just detox for like six solid months. She posted something. I got to tell you, she looks healthier than I've ever seen. It's crazy. I'm jealous of that.
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0: A hairstyle we all agreed to leave in the 90s is making a comeback. It's B-Dub, and somebody needs to tell Guy Fieri that he was apparently ahead of his time. We'll talk about that in minutes.
1: Keep it idling.
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1: He's a ranch hand in a pinch, man. 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
1: Priscilla Block has a new song called Maybe Next Time, Honey. She just stepped out as an independent artist. It's B-Dub Radio. Do you feel like this phase of your career is it's more about enjoying the moment, like rather than having to constantly plan and think about what's next? Like you can just kind of live a little more in the present now?
2: It's so interesting because I feel like my favorite artist of all time, I've always heard like them say something similar of like, you have to live to be able to write songs and create art. And, you know, when you're tied down in something that kind of is weighing on you, whatever that may be, it kind of puts a little bit of a hurdle on that. And right now, I just feel like it's so, I'm having fun again. Like I'm writing songs for fun. It's not because I have to have a song ready to go next week because we need another single. It's like, I'm sitting in this creative chapter of my life and saying, okay, what do I want to say? Like, what am I living? Okay, I just moved to a cabin. Like, did I write about that? Like, wait, I'm in love. Like, I'm having fun. Like, this is,
1: yeah.
2: And I think that's when the best art is created, you know, when you're really just enjoying it. So I'm so like sitting in the season of being like, let me just explore everything creatively. Cause you know, when that like spark of motivation hits you, whether it's to write songs or clean your house, if you got it, you better take it because it might not come back around for a little while. So it's been so fun to just be like, ooh, maybe we could try this or, you know, oh, I've never done a song like this. You know, it's just, it's been really, really, really good for me. More so than I ever thought, you know.
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0: Every year, there's a national park in Alaska called Katmai National Park that hosts Fat Bear Week, where they name the chunky bears before they go into hibernation. Fat Bear Week is fun. It's educational, and it's a good time. There's one they named Honky Chonk Bear Donk-a-Donk, and I think I'm obsessed with everything about it. This is absolutely epic. 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

0: I've been married long enough to know my wife pretty well, or at least I thought I did. It's B-Dub. Relationship therapists say one of the biggest mistakes couples make is assuming they know everything about each other. Like, apparently we're supposed to stay curious, ask questions, and keep learning. What kind of fun is that? Seriously, though, other mistakes? Avoiding tough conversations about money, getting stuck in the same boring routine, and not telling your partner how much you appreciate them. Basically, don't let your marriage turn into a business arrangement where you occasionally kiss your coworker. Although, to be fair, my wife and I have had some pretty heated discussions about upper management.
1: Right back.
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He left his fortune to some guy he barely knew. His kids were mad as hell,

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0: A company that helps police track your every move is laying off employees. And the irony here practically writes itself. We'll get into that in just a minute.
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0: Flock Safety. It's the company behind those AI-powered license plate cameras popping up everywhere. Reportedly laying off 18% of its workforce. It's B-Dub. The company has faced growing backlash over privacy concerns, with critics worried about how much information these cameras collect and who's accessing it. Some employees are reportedly taking buyouts. Others are being let go. And listen, I never like seeing somebody lose their job. But imagine getting fired from a surveillance company. You know, you pack up your desk, you drive away, and your former employer can still keep tabs on where you're going. Usually when you leave a job, you just have to worry about your old boss stalking your LinkedIn.
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0: B-Dub, we're less than 3 months away to the new year. 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
1: We've been to both Carolinas, seen a big Montana sky, driven up and down the coast a few times, London, Paris, paradise. 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
3: Riley Green might be one of a few country stars who still runs his own Instagram account. And here's the funny part. He hates doing it. Riley says he tries to handle his own posts because fans can tell when some marketing team is behind them. You know, those celebrity posts that start with, "Hey, y'all, so excited."

0: announced that Riley thinks people see right through that. He'd rather sound like himself, even if it means dealing with social media personally. And I respect that. Although if I had Riley Green's looks, I'd probably enjoy posting pictures of myself a whole lot more, too.
1: Enough time to check your phone.
2: Okay, somebody at Pure Talk apparently found the key to the vault because they just brought back the best deal they ran all last year. 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And y'all, it was so good, they only offered it for a few weeks. 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

0: 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If there's anything I can do for you in the meantime, let me know at B-Dub Radio. 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

this song has been a earworm of mine for a hot minute now, digging on it. Hi there. Good morning. It's Drew. It is Q Country 100.5. A fun surprise dropped yesterday for you and me from Parker McCollum. Had no idea it was coming. That scoop in your country snack pack here next.

0: Well, this is a fun surprise from Parker McCollum yesterday. Total surprise. Fresh off of his ACM Album of the Year win, he dropped an acoustic album. It is just him, his voice, his guitar, and his songwriting at its rawest. It's called Live from Sound City. 15 tracks, including To Be Loved by You and Handle on You. Parker McCollum, an acoustic album. I dig that. And did you hear the tea? This is the bigger part about Riley and Ella. Riley on The Voice last week talking about Ella to some contestants who he felt resembled her presence. And this is what Riley said to them.
1: That reminded me a lot of y'all. I took her on tour with me. Her name's Ella Langley.
2: Oh my God.
1: She's doing pretty well.
2: Yeah. We're not quite there yet, though. We're still on The Voice.
0: So, and that's Adam Levine talking about that. And what was different is that when I went and watched the video for that, Riley Green, he's not smiling, he's not winking. He is saying it, matter of fact, I took this girl, not this woman, I took this girl on tour with me. Oh, she's kind of doing well, implying. So then a fan asked Ella Langley, hey, did you see Riley talking about it, kind of taking credit for your success? How does that make you feel? What's your reaction? And this was her answer to you and me on her DMs, on her Insta stories.
3: Yeah, well, that man took credit. No, didn't want that, but
4: 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Silky nude.
0: She's rolling her eyes here in the video, continuing rolling her eyes.
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0: Typical, pretty typical. 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I don't think he's taking credit. And calling her a girl. Yeah, I'm team Ella on this one.
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7: Mostly sunny today. We're going to have a high of about 80 degrees. Clear at night with overnight lows in the mid-40s. And tomorrow looks like another sunny day with our high topping out at about 80.
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0: bring in.
1: Okay, so today is what? October 14th. We're 2 weeks to go into Halloween. Did you know that Christmas officially kicks off on Friday, 2 days away? Why? 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

0: How many years had your kids come home from Halloween? They got the Snickers, the Reese's, the Skittles, but then there's the stuff, what we call the mysterious, the leftovers, the dregs at the bottom of the bag. Have you heard the term boomer candy? Apparently, people are dragging us. I completely disagree with this list on a couple of them. Top 10 boomer candies. These are the things at the bottom that your kids, that my kids as well, might not want, but we're like, okay, looking at it. Number 10, strawberry bonbons. Okay, those are the ones that actually look like a strawberry with the red wrapper. Root beer barrels. Oh my gosh, I haven't thought about that since last Halloween. Smarties, cinnamon discs, Starburst at number 6. Okay, no. Starburst is not on this list. That is not a boomer candy. Excuse you. Butterscotch at number 5. Okay, that's totally my mom. Cinnamon, Jawbreakers, the Milk Duds, the Laffy Taffy. Laffy Taffy? No. But the number 1, I feel like, goes back to our grandparents, and it doesn't matter. We still love it so much, even though it's labeled boomer candy. Werther's Original. They're so good.
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0: this time in the morning when you and I get to play Country-okie together. Hi there. Good morning. What's your name?
1: It's Trish. It's my second time getting through to you, Drew.
0: I think you're on a lucky streak, Trish. That's what happens when you call me. I pick up the phone.
1: I know. It's my birthday month. I must be on a roll.
0: Okay, wait a minute. Hold on. Remind me, when's your birthday?
1: 10/23.
0: Oh, so we're counting down to the celebration, but rightfully so. It is an entire month of celebrating Trish.
1: True.
0: I love it. Little Big Town, Country-okie, here we go. How do you finish that, Trish?
1: 1, 2.
0: 1, 2. Oh, look at that. You know it. Well done.
1: Heck yeah. Awesome. You rock. Thanks, Drew.
0: I'm more curious, though. Now that you play Country-okie, what else are you doing for your birthday, Wynth?
1: Well, actually, my husband is taking me out to dinner. My daughter is taking me out the night before.
0: Oh, wow.
1: We'll be going to sushi.
0: Uh-huh.
1: I mean, I got a lot of things going on this month, so...
0: Hey, I'm happy to join the party every day for Trish's birthday month, okay?
1: Yeah.
2: The people...
3: 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You gave up.

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7: It's mostly sunny today. Highs in the mid to upper 60s. We'll have clear skies and 37 tonight. Thursday and Friday should be mostly sunny with highs in the low 70s.
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I was trying to put together when we were talking about Ryla and Ellie and their tea earlier on the show. You have Ella and Riley together, and then you had Ella and Morgan, and then you have Ella and Co Wetzel with Jaded, and then Ella and Miranda with Snakeskin Boots. How many collaborations can she have on the radio at the one time?

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0: You ever hear a song from one of your favorite stars, and in the same moment, you're like, this is incredible songwriting. I, again, realize why I love it so much, and what are they up to right now? I haven't heard a lot from them. That is me about 30 seconds ago with One Man Band in Old Dominion. So I had to pop onto the website because they've been kind of quiet, no real new music or touring or things on socials, and that's exactly what they're doing. They have 3 dates in December, all casinos. It looks like Iowa, California, Arizona, and then a date in June, and then a date in July of next year, and that is it. Old Dominion, what are you up to?
1: Hello, friend.
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Okay, what is the surprise that Parker McCollum dropped for us yesterday? And what is happening with Riley and Ella and the voice and a spat and a mm-hmm moment? That scoop in your snack pack here next.

0: Well, this is a fun surprise from Parker McCollum yesterday. Total surprise. Fresh off of his ACM Album of the Year win, he dropped an acoustic album. It is just him, his voice, his guitar, and his songwriting at its rawest. It's called Live from Sound City. 15 tracks, including To Be Loved by You and Handle on You. Parker McCollum, an acoustic album. I dig that. And did you hear the tea? This is the bigger part about Riley and Ella. Riley on The Voice last week talking about Ella to some contestants who he felt resembled her presence. And this is what Riley said to them.
1: It reminded me a lot of y'all. I took her on tour with me. Her name's Ella Langley.
2: Oh my God.
1: She's doing pretty well.
2: Yeah. We're not quite there yet, though. We're still on The Voice.
0: So that's Adam Levine talking about that. And what was different is that when I went and watched the video for that, Riley Green, he's not smiling, he's not winking. He is saying it matter of fact. I took this girl, not this woman, I took this girl on tour with me. She's kind of doing well, implying. So then a fan asked Ella Langley, hey, did you see Riley talking about it? Kind of taking credit for your success. How does that make you feel? What's your reaction? And this was her answer to you and me on her DMs, on her Insta stories.
3: Yeah, when that man took credit, no, didn't want that, but
4: typical. Silky nude.
0: She's rolling her eyes here in the video, continuing rolling her eyes.
3: Pretty typical.
0: Typical, pretty typical. Riley and Ella, who would have thought? I don't love it for Riley. I don't think he's taking credit and calling her a girl. I'm team Ella on this one.
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7: Partly to mostly sunny today. Highs in the mid to upper 60s. We'll have clear skies and 37 tonight. Thursday and Friday should be mostly sunny with highs in the low 70s.
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Did you know that Josh Ross is originally from Canada? So the Canadian CMA Awards that were a couple weeks ago, he actually tied for the most nominations of any artist with 7 total nods, including Entertainer, Single, and Fans Choice. He won Single of the Year for the CCMAs for this one. Hate How You Look. It's hard to

0: 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Next one is solid.
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0: Do you have bed rot, or more specifically for my teenagers, room rot at your house on the weekends? This is something where I and my wife, we struggle on trying to get the kids out and doing activity. And then we get a little help, especially for their mental health, the mental boost. A brand new study came out of a school with 5,000 kids across two campuses, and they studied them for a year. And they tracked them and found that kids who took more daily steps reported fewer symptoms of anxiety, depression, behavioral problems the year later. So teens averaging fewer than 5,000 steps a day had the most mental health issues. Hitting 12,000 a day or more had the fewest. So I'm already trying to get them to go outside and touch the grass, but now it's actually a thing. It's science. You gotta go.
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0: That's the pause. 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

All right, it's time for our early morning edition of Countryoke. We're doing Little Big Town this week. Can you finish this? Jumping off the back door, act like you don't. Ooh, that's a short one. Okay, this is from Pontoon. Jumping off the back door, act like you don't. What do you think for Countryoke? Can you finish that?

0: love this time in the morning when you and I get to play country-oke together. Hi there. Good morning. What's your name?
1: It's Trish. It's my second time getting through to you, Drew.
0: I think you're on a lucky streak, Trish. That's what happens when you call me. I pick up the phone.
1: I know. It's my birthday month. I must be on a roll.
0: Okay, wait a minute. Hold on. Remind me, when's your birthday?
1: 10/23.
0: Oh, so we're counting down to the celebration, but rightfully so, it is an entire month of celebrating Trish.
1: True.
0: I love it. Little Big Town, Country-oke, here we go. How do you finish that, Trish?
1: 1, 2.
0: 1, 2. Oh, look at that. You know it.
1: Woo!
0: Well done.
1: F yeah.
0: Heck yeah.
1: Awesome. You rock. Thanks, Drew.
0: I'm more curious, though. Now that you play Country-oke, what else are you doing for your birthday, Wynth?
1: Well, actually, my husband is taking me out to dinner. My daughter is taking me out the night before.
0: Oh, wow.
1: We'll be going to sushi.
0: Uh-huh.
1: I mean, I got a lot of things going on this month, so...
0: Hey, I'm happy to join the party every day for Trish's birthday month, okay?
1: Yeah.
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1: Partly to mostly sunny today. Highs in the mid to upper 60s. We'll have clear skies and 37 tonight. Thursday and Friday should be mostly sunny with highs in the low 70s.
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Looks so pretty when the makeup on. You should hear her talking to her mama on the phone. I love it when she raps to an image.

0: 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You get his website for the tour continuing. I know that he's doing Kansas City, but not going up against the Chiefs home game on that Sunday. 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

I still get the goosebumps when I hear this song every time, especially because of the story. You know the story behind the song with Cody and Carrie? He asked her to duet with him, and she said no. She said no three times. He's like, what's the deal? She's like, well, I don't really do slow songs anymore, and I really don't do songs in my lower register. He's like, just give it a shot. So she's like, okay. So she comes into the studio and she does three takes by herself because, you know, artists, when they do duets, they don't sing at the same time. They go into the studio separately, sometimes separate days. She does three cuts and hates them all. Hates them. Comes out and says, all right, Cody, get in here with me, okay? This stinks. I'm following my gut. I'm going to give it one more shot. However, why don't we do something crazy? Why don't we both go into the studio at the same time and sing it live? And so that's what they did. One take is the song that I just played for you and that we got. They did it together live in one take. And it is country music magic. I'm getting the goosebumps still thinking about it now because the harmonies are just so perfect and the breath tones together and everything. All the good that we love about country music. I'm Drew Walker, Drew Walker Mornings on Instagram.

0: At Drew Walker Show. Love you for being here. Have a fantastic Wednesday. Be good to yourself. You deserve it. I'll see you back here early tomorrow morning again. Peace.
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9: Hello, this is Sebastian Moraga with the Washington State Department of Transportation reminding you to take it slow when approaching a roundabout. Be sure to use your blinker to signal where you're going. Remember, the right-of-way belongs to the vehicles already in the roundabout, and roundabouts are always counterclockwise, so you should look to your left for vehicles and always yield to pedestrians and cyclists in crosswalks. Roundabouts are designed so that trucks use all their lanes, so give them space in both lanes. Just like in any other intersection, if an emergency vehicle is approaching, drive through the roundabout and pull over.
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0: Wednesday morning, and we're kicking it off with another chance for you to win that $1,000. It's fall into cash time, and don't forget, this is your first of five keywords that could unlock the winning for you today. We're giving away $1,000 today, just like we did yesterday and the day before and every day last week. All in all, it's $20,000, and it's so easy. You just text me the word I'm about to give you to 844-833-8221 for your chance to win. You ready? Let's get right into it with fall. F-A-L-L, fall. Text that to me at 844-833-8221, and good luck.
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5: This update brought to you
6: mostly sunny today. Highs in the mid to upper 60s. We'll have clear skies and 37 tonight. Thursday and Friday should be mostly sunny with highs in the low 70s.
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It was on this day in 1912 that probably the toughest guy to ever hold the office of president was on his way to give a speech in Milwaukee. Teddy Roosevelt was shot in the chest on the way to that speech, and he still gave the speech, bleeding and everything. Made fun of the guy who shot him, who was in the crowd the whole time. Can you imagine that? Brooks and Dunn now. Here's my Maria.

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I've been a wedding DJ for years, but it's not just weddings. You know, I'll do really any kind of event. Fundraisers, birthday parties, you name it. I've never done a divorce party, though. That being said, I think it would be a lot of fun, and I think that time's about to come around. I'll explain why in less than 10. First, Luke Combs, Beer Never Broke My Heart.

I think we can agree that divorce is not a fun thing to go through. Sure, you could argue that life can be better on the other side of divorce for some people, like they're able to live their life and they're not in that situation anymore. I can see that. But the divorce itself doesn't sound like a whole bunch of fun, okay? I've never been through one personally. I guess if you count my parents' divorce, we were old enough to know what was going on, and it was a clown show. But I've been married for 20 years. I haven't had to divorce anybody or be divorced by somebody myself. So I am kind of talking about this on the outside of it. That being said, I am a wedding DJ, and it looks like maybe people are starting to celebrate that divorce thing a little bit more than I expected. So if you want to do a divorce party, let me know. I think that would be fun. Here are things that I am not doing. I'm just playing the music, okay? But there are several companies out there looking to, you know, make a little profit on this divorce fun thing, which is just weird to say. Things like the wedding ring coffin. Okay, I mean, it's exactly what it sounds like. It's a coffin designed for your wedding ring. When you get divorced, you put it in there and you bury it or you burn it, or I don't know what you do with it after that. So the pawn shop's not good enough anymore. Okay, you got to have one of these coffins. Divorce celebration cakes are starting to become a thing. And some bakeries specialize in them. They hang their hat on that. Divorce survival kits. Now, this sounds kind of funny. Tissues for tears, a mini bottle of champagne, a freedom keychain, a guidebook on navigating life post-divorce. It's supposed to be lighthearted and like,

0: hey, you got divorced. Here's your survival kit type of thing. It's weird. We're back to the rings now because the next thing on the list is divorce rings. This is a ring that symbolizes the end of a marriage. You're marrying yourself now. So is that going to be confusing if you start dating again with people? Are you married? Yeah, but to myself and not really. Anyways, finally on the list here, which is, I think, maybe the weirdest thing, divorce greeting cards. Instead of saying like, you know, it's a sad note, like, oh, man, I'm sorry this had to happen to you. They're really happy. Like, congratulations on your new freedom. You're finally free. And yay, divorce. Just like I thought people wouldn't celebrate. That's nuts. I don't know if this is sad or if this is a business opportunity for me, but I'll be upset and still take the money. I think that's the compromise that I've settled on.
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1: We've been to both Carolinas, seen a big Montana sky, driven up and down the coast a few times, London, Paris, paradise. 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

I got a question for you, and I'm not going to judge you, okay? Have you ever used any of the skincare products they sell at the mall? You know, the ones in the kiosks in the middle, you're walking by and you're going to Spencer's or whatever. And look, I like Spencer's, okay? It's a weird store. But if you're wherever you're going in the mall, they stop you and they pressure you and they try to put some gunk on your skin and then they show you like a mirror and they're like, look, you look so beautiful. It's so great. Well, there's been a huge investigation going on into that. In fact, a federal investigation where more than 50 people were interviewed. Court records revealed that the high-end mall and hotel spa kiosks were targeting shoppers using extreme psychological pressure to trick them.

0: to spending thousands of dollars on unrequested products. And there's going to be a lawsuit after this where people obviously sue these companies if they're not just shell corporations and disappear altogether. I always thought there was something shady about that, you know. But if we're going to be suing for the people who use the products and spent thousands of dollars on it to not really look that much younger, I think that we should also file a second lawsuit on behalf of the people who had to lie to those people and tell them that, yes, they did look younger. Oh, you look beautiful, 10 years younger. It's great. I think, because I deserve a little money for that.
1: Hi.
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5: Partly to mostly sunny today. Highs in the mid to upper 60s. We'll have clear skies and 37 tonight. Thursday and Friday should be mostly sunny with highs in the low 70s.
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if you went to one of the recent Luke Combs shows, you know, on the My Kind of Saturday Night tour and had your mind blown, I want you to know, besides Luke Combs, there's an army of people making that happen, and they usually don't get recognition. Usually. Details on how they did coming up in less than 10. First, Cody Johnson. Here's the painter. She talked.

0: You know, you go to a concert to see one of your favorite performers, or performers if you're lucky, and you, I'm sure, are amazed by the lights and the production. But do you ever think about that when you go home, the people who work behind the scenes? Because Luke Combs was on that My Kind of Saturday Night tour here in the United States and in Europe, and it was just amazing. In fact, several publications call it technically perfect. And I'm not going to bore you with all the technical details, but I will say it was nice to see some folks who normally don't get into the spotlight because they're behind it operating it, get a little love. Silver Bullets Design put together the whole show, and specifically Kevin Northrup and Jerry Sloan have been getting tons of industry praise for their lighting and their production setup. So the next time you go to a show, the reason I'm telling you this, the next time you go to a show, I want you to think about not just the artists on the stage, but the hundreds of people behind the stage who made the stage and made the stage perfect for you to see your artist on.
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2: 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No? Now try your basement. 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

0: 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It's fall into cash time, and it's so easy for you to play. Here's the number you're going to need to know, and I suggest you save this in your phone because we're giving you five keywords every weekday. You're going to need to text us a lot, okay, is all I'm saying. 844-833-8221. And just so you know, you get five of these keywords today. Here's the times. In the 10 o'clock hour, in the noon hour, which is now, and you're about to get that word, in the 2 o'clock hour, 4 o'clock hour, and 6 o'clock hour. Get them all and get five chances to win that $1,000 we're giving away every single weekday. Not just this week, next week, and the next week, too. Ready to win? Your word this hour is chill. C-H-I-L-L, chill. Text that to me at 844-833-8221, and good luck.
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9: Clear skies tonight and overnight temperatures dropping to about 37 degrees. Thursday and Friday looking good, sunny with highs in the low 70s, and even Saturday should be sunny with a high of 70.
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If you're a remote worker and you use your laptop, I got a warning you need to hear coming up in less than 10 minutes, unless you want to get fired. Jason Aldean first, you make it easy.

0: You remember when COVID changed remote work like forever? Changed the entire landscape of remote work. I remember a few people doing it before that. Then we all became remote workers. And then some people never went back to the old ways. Some people didn't even want to go into the office at all. And I guess some of the jobs have changed where you can do some pretty cool stuff remotely now. Like, I don't know, go on vacation while you tell your boss you're actually at work. By the way, I don't suggest that because that's the kind of thing that can get you fired. A Sydney currency trader, which is totally something you can do from your living room and a laptop, was fired because his boss found out that he was working remotely from a Singapore hotel rather from his home. Now, I have a lot of feelings and opinions on this, but I think that if you are in Bali while you're supposed to be semi-accessible, that might be a violation of your work contract. Is that even a thing? You know, at least like the rules, whether they're written or unwritten of the workplace. All right. So if you go to Bali, you might be able to get fired, especially if you live in Australia, because their Fair Work Commission determined that the company had valid grounds to fire him. And he was being deliberately dishonest. That's what it all boiled down to. So I guess he had a backdrop of his house. And then when he was done with his Zoom meeting, he rolled it up and just enjoyed the jungle, which is, I'm going to be honest with you, it sounds kind of amazing. So what do you think about this? Did the guy really step that far out of line? If he was doing his job, he had his computer, he was obviously doing the work, he just wasn't where he said he was. Is that a fireable offense, or is that a smart work hack to make your office a little more enjoyable?
1: You know what I...
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0: I know we've been talking about how Halloween, Thanksgiving, and Christmas are coming up. Halloween is only a few weeks away, by the way. But you know what I'm really dreading is a little further out than that, not too much, is prom, senior prom. And I get a 12th grader this year. We're sending to prom. And I've been looking at the price. It's something between $800 and $1,500 per student. Now, luckily, I'm going to be on the cheaper end of that simply because we're sending a guy. And before you come at me with, yeah, but guys have to pay for dinner and the tickets and blah, blah, blah. Do you know how much a prom dress is? Okay, yeah, it's about a $600 difference between what he's going to wear and what she's going to wear. And I think that more than makes up for the tickets and the dinner and whatever else, okay? But I will tell you this. There is a way for us to pay for your kid to go to prom. Now, if it's more than $1,000, you might have to come out of pocket a little bit, but we do have $1,000 on the line with Fall Into Cash. And you know what? You don't have to spend it on prom. You can, though. You can go ahead and knock that right out, put that money up, and know that prom's going to be taken care of. Or you can go all out and do full-size candy bars for every kid at Halloween. Maybe you pay for the Thanksgiving meal, or you go buck wild at Christmas. You win that $1,000, it's up to you, but you're going to have to win it, okay? You're going to have to do the hard work. And by hard work, I mean really no work at all. Honestly, we're going to give you a keyword. You text it back to us, boom, you're in the running to win. And we're giving away $1,000 every weekday, not just this week. We got two more weeks after this that we're giving away $1,000 every weekday with five chances every day to win. They're keywords, and all you have to do is text them back to us, okay? It's way easier than asking somebody to go to prom with you. You just text the word back to 844-833-8221 for your chance to win, and you can buy prom or, you know, candy bars or whatever you want. Heck, you could splurge it. You know, spend it on bills.
1: Holy.
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9: Clear skies tonight and overnight temperatures dropping to about 37 degrees. Thursday and Friday looking good, sunny with highs in the low 70s, and even Saturday should be sunny with a high of 70.
10: Grant POD will hold public hearings on the proposed 2027 budget on October 27th at 2 and 6 p.m. and on proposed 2027 rates on November 10th at 2 p.m. Details and virtual options at grantpod.org/commission-meetings.
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0: This guy picked up 4 CMA Award nominations and is going to go head-to-head with Ella Langley for Entertainer of the Year. I'm talking about Kojo, or as you may know him, Cody Johnson. Here's The Fall.
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0: The people have a new champion, and that champion's name is David Rush. He just broke another Guinness Book of World Records record. And this one is really weird. Not that that book isn't full of weird records. That's what it's known for, right? But I had no idea that I could also be a world record breaker someday if I train hard enough and I am weird enough like David Rush. You know what record he broke? He successfully caught, you're going to love this, 20 paper airplanes in his mouth in exactly 1 minute. And the crowd goes wild. There's like three people there, I think. The record required precision coordination and a helper, his niece, that is, Faithful. That's her name and also how she is. She stood at the required distance and threw a rapid-fire stream of folded paper aircraft directly at his face. Boy, you know she loved that. And it's not just firing paper airplanes at your uncle, which, once again, sounds amazing. It was properly folded and properly launched airplanes. She had to throw them so that they stalled right above his mouth and dropped into his mouth so that he could catch them in his mouth without, you know, injuring himself, which is literally what this report says. What kind of injury are we talking about? Oh, it says down here, paper cut to the tongue. Oh, that sounds really painful.
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It's your chance to win $1,000 with Fall Into Cash. 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That's it. I don't know what your workload looks like now, but that's got to be the simplest way to make $1,000. 844-833-8221 is the number you text it to. Once again, 844-833-8221. 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We're going to do it for the rest of this week. We got...

0: 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Bunch of cash on the table. 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C-A-S-H, cash. 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
6: Clear skies tonight and overnight temperatures dropping to about 37 degrees. Thursday and Friday looking good, sunny with highs in the low 70s, and even Saturday should be sunny with a high of 70.
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Garth Brooks has announced another city and another date for his Blame It All on My Roots tour, and I got a conspiracy theory about this guy. I'm going to share all the details in less than 10. First, Blake Shelton, this is God's country.

0: took moving on. Don't wander far. We're coming right back.
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0: I Can't Love You Anymore, Ella Langley, along with Morgan Wallen. This is Coryell. I really commend Ella Langley for making that difficult decision recently. She had to cancel a show in Oklahoma due to a severe security threat. She says she'd do it, you know, a billion times over to keep her fans safe, but a difficult decision nonetheless, and a really scary one.
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5: Guys, tonight and overnight temperatures dropping to about 37 degrees. Thursday and Friday looking good, sunny with highs in the low 70s, and even Saturday should be sunny with a high of 70.
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For those of you who are clinging on to the summer days, long hot summer, Keith Urban. This is Coriel. Those days are behind us, though. Bring on the cooler fall temperatures. I mean, even if fall is your favorite season, how can you complain, right? Those nasty bugs start going away, and you can wear like a cozy sweater. Usually means you can put on a soup or something, watch some football. Dare I say it, a scary movie. Sleepless in a hotel room, it's Luke Combs. I can hear

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Hey, keep it locked here. Another keyword's coming up for Fall Into Cash at about 4 o'clock. Another chance for you to win $1,000. I don't want you to miss out. Morgan Wallen here with Ernest. It's Cowgirls. She'll set the

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1: Am I Okay by Megan Maroney. It's Coryell with another Fall Into Cash qualifying keyword. You could be the friend who wins $1,000 right now. 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Your brand new word is trick, T-R-I-C-K. 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Don't worry. It is trick. T-R-I-C-K. 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
4: Clear skies tonight and overnight temperatures dropping to about 37 degrees. Thursday and Friday looking good, sunny with highs in the low 70s, and even Saturday should be sunny with a high of 70.
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0: 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That's been by now. So is Shania Twain. But you got to turn this one up. 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

If you want a shot at $1,000, it's as easy as texting, and we all love to text, you know what I'm saying? It's Coryell with Fall Into Cash, your chance to win $1,000 right now. The word is trick, T-R-I-C-K. Text the word trick to 844-833-8221. That's the word trick to 844-833-8221. Meant to be BB Rexha and Florida Georgia Line.

0: something that would normally happen to me transpired over the weekend, and luckily this time it missed me entirely. And maybe it's happened to you. You know how bad it feels. Coryell here, that was Russell Dickerson. When you lose your phone on a vacation. So over the weekend, while my husband and I were at a friend's wedding in Nashville, a bunch of us were all staying at the same hotel. We woke up the next day to go get coffee, breakfast, stuff like that. And we ran into our friend Kelly in the hallway. She's out of breath. She's frazzled. She's like, my husband and I, we got to get on this plane right now. We can't find his phone. And it says it's pinging at the wedding venue. Since you guys are staying, can you please go hunt for it? Which we did. And we could not find it. We searched every square inch of that grass, everywhere it could possibly be. We're like, how did he lose his phone? And she just looks at us and says, well, open bar. 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